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0: Yaman.
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0: 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Yeah. 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
0: 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Hello.
2: I'm a supposed
0: to. Yeah, man. Yeah, man.
2: Oh, you need Julius. When a woman won't get the Friday, they're going to bar.
0: Yes, sir.
2: And you can look at the Mugana Wang.
0: Yeah, man.
2: Uh-huh. And you wear the Abazimano Wenkanya.
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2: What's the point?
0: Yeah, man.
2: Baba Baduba Mulize.
0: Yes, sir.
2: And as you can know, I have some way.
0: Beba Leno, Kumulida.
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8: About 4 months now, this plant is down. And this is affecting us because now we have to carry oxygen from roofings in Namambe. Sometimes we go to Kayunga and we hire trucks at 750,000 per trip. And we do that for 2 to 3 trips in a week. So this is costly for the hospital to sustain. And apparently now we cannot support the lower level facilities. They too have to move to either Namambe or other places where they can get oxygen. So we think this is not correct. We need to find a way of making these plants work. The same with the city scan. It has been down for 2 months. And the service provider is Global Gases. They get spares from outside the country.
1: Abasomesa okuva amasomero agenda ulaga gavumenti ya kuneyiganga mu disitulikiti ye Mayuge mu isaza leisi bantu eriyebuna olunaku olw'eiguru baaviire mu mbeera balumba yafeesi y'omukulembeze 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
12: 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We are planning for not less than 100,000 people for this event and our team is working day and night to ensure that we get these people well settled, well fed so that we give our king a befitting send-off.
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1: He is already in the house. Everyone waiting for him with anticipation, standing tall just above the ordinary. He is the sports maestro, king of sports info, Bueno Master. Ladies and gentlemen, it's the man himself, Jacob Yatesa. Just about now on your radio, it's time. Let info flow like the waters of the Nile on your radio. Jacob Yatesa, the complete sports package in the building. You are in safe hands. Let the celebrations begin.

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2: 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You can also visit our website on kbet.ug for a chance to win. Just KBet and Vroom. We winner.
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1: He is already in the house. Everyone waiting for him with anticipation. Standing tall just above the ordinary. He is the sports maestro, king of sports info, Bueno Master. Ladies and gentlemen, it's the man himself, Jacob Yatesa. Just about now on your radio, it's time. Let info flow like the waters of the Nile on your radio. Jacob Yatesa, the complete sports package in the building. You are in safe hands. Let the celebrations begin.

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1: 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For example, the works that are being done, the projects that are being done in this district, the creation interventions that are being done in this district, we are reminding the leaders that it is their duty to make sure that the people who are supposed to benefit are the ones benefiting from these projects. And when it comes to road constructions and structures, we are saying that BOQs, bills of quantities, should be provided to the leaders. The people concerned must give accountability to the population. If it is roadworks, they must show, is there value for money of what they have done? We are reminding the leaders to take on their roles.
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2: Sema and Yasin Kasumba Cohen, Musoke Eric and Jingo Ramadan. They also participated in the robbery where 4.8 million was stolen from a businessman. They have also participated in a robbery in Wandegeya. There is also a case that is cases that are still under investigation. However, we also managed to make some arrests of people already on remand in cases in along Wampewo, Chiwatule, Kamocha, Namugongo and Kampala Road, where about 620 million was stolen from a forex bureau manager. So all that amount of cash has been taken by some of these suspects that have appeared today and others that appeared previously in other cases within Kampala Metropolitan. Overall, we can make a rough calculation to about 1 billion that has been stolen from here and there, and that is the money that is under investigation.
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1: Pistols in the room when we arrived. One, I believe, was an FN Model 47. The magazines had about 4 or 5 rounds in each, live rounds. It looked like they'd been, the rounds had been in the magazines for a long time and the guns had not been maintained for a very long time.
2: This fake currency, how do you intend to inject it in the economy?
3: To use procurement of produce.
2: Okay.
3: Which is done in the rural areas.
2: Okay.
3: It can buy from. So there we used to have a produce buying business of several produce buyers. They buy the coffee to the small stores. The coffee is collected to the stores in the company. And himself, because he's been in charge of the force for 40 years, is some capacity, also intellectual capacity to manage that. His son doesn't. If Museveni was not to be there even tonight,

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11: I've been working with Bodwine, but my assessment is that he's not serious enough to go all the way where we want to go.
12: Fortune Hill.
11: You can set up a banking business.
12: Okay.
11: Yeah, absolutely.
12: Visas, passports, transportation of people and goods.
11: I know you.
0: Bobby Wine is not serious enough to go where we want. 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
1: Is concerned with our demand for bail for people who do not belong to prison, people who belong to hospitals at this moment because they are sick, where the judiciary especially is insisting that they should go to the courts of law when they are sick. We think that this is unfair and Ugandans need to condemn it, but we believe that the only sane thing that we can do in the meantime is to do what is lawful and just and befitting for right-thinking Ugandans. Nobody should blame us for anything when we are still in moving in keeping with the law. We are presenting our petition to the Chief Justice, and we had previously asked for an appointment with the Chief Justice to explain how the Justice of High Court, Emmanuel Baguma, is handling the case involving Dr. Besije Obedutare, and also now the case involving our leader here, Haji Elias Lukwago, and we have been denied an access from that time on. And we are saying we shall take the petition ourselves and we shall seek, practically seek.
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2: The fire truck that you found at the airport, the new one, whose registration number is UA38070AA and the date of registration was 22nd June 2026. Of the brand, the manufacturer's brand is called Lion Model, and it is manufactured in the country of origin is Turkey, and is present with us at the airport. It's the one you saw. That is what I can explain on this car, this registration book.
3: How much was this vehicle bought or equipment?
2: I alone asked you to give me time to give you a whole file, but I have got information here that is from Director of Finance. How much?
1: Boti ni ya tuwale nsonge debi mpia mchitongo lechano ni ya iwanga hononga ni Hassan Musinguzi. 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
2: It's something like 4.5.
3: Let the director of finance come on record. Access the microphone. How much was this truck? How much did this cost? Who bought it? Everyone does it now.
4: Thank you, Chair. I just need to be very actual. Honorable Chair, the truck cost $5,398,500,000. One truck. Why is it very expensive? It's an engineering plant. It's not a truck.
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8: We are officially presenting two complementary initiatives that our office of the president is proud to host. The high-level diaspora conference running under the theme Bridging Worlds, Diaspora and Forced Migrants for Shared Prosperity. Two, the Diaspora Unity Marathon. Both events are rooted in a simple conviction. When we intentionally connect people, those in the diaspora, those who have moved within our borders, and those who have been forcibly displaced.
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1: Some of these grouping challenges actually attributed to those that have infiltrated the party. There are some rogue elements being planted and that would want to utter things that are divisive in nature and that would make us have egg on face. We know them and we shall call them by the right name. That you are hired mercenaries meant to cause division. Mano balonji wa atano baga denyo. Ulonkuwa baize maangu. 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Amini?
2: Amaso.
1: Amaso. 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Ne opposition ya avali. Avali ne experience. Ne eva nubufuno muntu alifasi lana. Chikusanyusa. Because so far so good. Have you seen any of our waka to embarrass? So far so good.
0: Nomukulu John Baptist Nambeshe Soko ulida akantu kanakaba masina lebulunji.
1: We have been infiltrated by the powers that be, and some of these cropping challenges actually attributed to those that have infiltrated the party. There are some rogue elements being planted, and that would want to utter things that are divisive in nature, and that would make us have egg on face. We know them, and we shall call them by the right.
0: There are some wrong elements. 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
1: 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acting to the whims of the executive. There is no institution in Uganda that is standing, including the church. Because I'm very disappointed. I'm very disappointed that, let me not call it church, let me call it place of worship, because it includes the other religions. If they were indeed living to the expectations of what they preach, they would have done a janan rumu. 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When you see even the church which I trust most has also been compromised and cajoled and arm twisted and they are dancing to the tune of the powers that be, you get disgusted and you shudder. So the truth of the matter is, echo, techutumaze mama, tusegade gubite, by the way.
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My presenter, Mr. Godfrey, I salute you. Alex Zibondo, Victoria Bright School, Kivubuka. Big up to all listeners of Ebikuske. Kale, we bali kubangoliyo ngoja maiso ku lizente kateke eno. Nende Michael, listening, and you're the best. To buy me, thank you for the program. Whom did BSG meant to apologize to apart from President M7, teacher Mwole Francis, okuva Namabwere, iyo kubirikale, CDF yategezanti BSG yetondere Jeno Salim Saleh. 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Thank you so much for your presentation. I want to know about kale nsonga yo njitegeire mukagwa Kitimbo Ben alibalawuli mdistrict ya Kamule. 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Thank you to Baime Nsongola Victor Ekananage ndikundi jamaiso kubanga ngoberera program. Mr. Tubaime, thanks for the show. Pastor Simon okuva Busuyi district ya Mayuge. Every pine gives a lesson and every lesson changes a person. Difficulties rise only when the path leads toward success. 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Thanks for the show. 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Thanks for the fantastic show. 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
3: The fire truck that you found at the airport, the new one, whose registration number is UA38070AA and the date of registration was 22nd June 2026. Of the brand, the manufacturer's brand is called Lion Model and it is manufactured in the country of origin is Turkey and is present with us at the airport. It's the one you saw. That is what I can explain on this card, this registration book.
4: How much was this vehicle bought or equipment?
3: I alone asked you to give me time to give you the whole file, but I have got information here that is from Director of Finance. How much?
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12: We are officially presenting two complementary initiatives that our office of the president is proud to host. The high level diaspora conference running under the theme Bridging Worlds, Diaspora and Forced Migrants for Shared Prosperity. Two, the Diaspora Unity Marathon. Both events are rooted in a simple conviction. When we intentionally connect people, those in the diaspora, those who have moved within our borders, and those who have been forcibly displaced.
13: Gabaira makuba gensonga uwano kuchinana na munana akatwane zemukaga Busoga Royal FM ondi kumoyo. 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Master of Arts in Peace mu Human Rights and Development nge ya myaka ebiri. Master of Business Administration mu Human Resource Management nga yona ya myaka ebiri. Master of Business Administration mu Accounting and Finance Eyo yona ya miaka 2 Masters of Arts in Mass Communication. 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
2: The fire truck that you found at the airport, the new one, whose registration number is UA38078AA and the date of registration was 22nd June 2026. Of the brand, the manufacturer's brand is called Lion model and is manufactured, the country of origin is Turkey, and is present with us at the airport. He's the one you saw. That is what I can explain on this card, this registration book.
3: How much was this vehicle bought or equipment?
2: I alone asked you to give me time to give you the whole file, but I have got information here that is in the director of finance. How much?
0: Kati mkwewe zako Hassan Musinguzi ngono yavunanyizibwa ku byensimbi mu kitongole kino ekivunanyizibwa okulaba nti nnyonyi zitambula bulungi mu ggwanga wamu n'emmotoka ategeezezza nti ensimbi zino 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
2: It's something like 4.5.
3: Let the director of finance come on record, access the microphone. How much was this truck? How much did it cost? Who bought it? Everyone does it know.
4: Thank you, Chair. I just need to be very actual. Honorable Chair, the truck cost 5,398,500,000. One truck. Why is it very expensive? It's an engineering plant, it's not a truck.
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1: the way you get a ye,
4: come here to Mayuge, eh, what we say Mayuge, what Janan come.
1: Agabata Emma Saka, Om Japan,
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1: 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Then Nemus,
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1: 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Tell him a good job, you kept against Wabre. Mita Emma Saka.
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